0: One statement later. Hampshire police say officers were pushed off motorcycles during anti-migrant protests in Portsmouth. The force say it's investigating potential assaults and criminal damage after vehicles were smashed when demonstrators tried to stop migrants being driven away to Kent. The policing minister Sarah Jones said there's no excuse for threatening behaviour.
1: Disorder of any kind will never be tolerated. And those who cross the line from peaceful protest into illegality will face the full force of the law.
0: Retailers suffered a disappointing August as looming household bill increases saw consumers rein in their spending. That's according to new data from the British Retail Consortium and KPMG. And a drag king and a paediatric doctor are among the cast joining the tent for the new season of The Great British Bake Off. That's the latest from Radio News Hub. I'm Jules Eastbridge.
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0: Cloudy across the UK this morning with plenty of showers that could be heavy at times. Temperatures ranging from 11 degrees Celsius in the north to 16 degrees Celsius in the south.
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3: As part of a toughened stance under Andy Burnham's government, the Foreign Secretary is set to announce sanctions on Israeli settlements in the West Bank. Ed Miliband's expected to set out a reset of the UK's relations with Israel in a statement in the Commons later. Hampshire police say officers were pushed off motorcycles during anti-migrant protests in Portsmouth. The force is investigating potential assaults and criminal damage after vehicles were smashed when demonstrators tried to stop migrants from being driven away to Kent. Sarah Jones, the policing minister, said there's no excuse for threatening behaviour.
4: The impact was felt by local residents and workers for whom the scenes will have been unnerving, as well as ferry passengers and motorists who face delays as a result.
3: New figures show retailers suffered a disappointing August as looming household bill increases saw consumers rein in their spending. And the contestants have been announced for this year's Great British Bake Off. The bakers will be judged this year by TV cook Nigel Lawson, who is replacing Dame Prue Leith. That's the latest from Radio News Hub. I'm Jules Eastbridge.
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3: Cloudy across the UK this morning with plenty of showers that could be heavy at times. Temperatures ranging from 11 degrees Celsius in the north to 16 degrees Celsius in the south.
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0: 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So you could fail a police drug test days later.
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3: Ed Miliband is set to announce sanctions on Israeli settlements in the West Bank as part of a toughened stance under Andy Burnham's government. The Foreign Secretary is expected to set out a reset of the UK's relations with Israel in a comment statement. Officers became the target for anti-migrant protesters in Portsmouth. That's according to the head of Hampshire Police, who says after activists attempted to block the road leading away from the RNLI lifeboat station after migrants had brought ashore. Policing Minister Sarah Jones says disorder won't be tolerated.
4: Peaceful protest is a fundamental part of our democracy, but so too is the right of other citizens to go about their lives without undue interference. And there can be no excuse for threatening behaviour or serious disruption.
3: No arrests have been made, but an investigation to identify offenders has been launched. A retailer suffered a disappointing August as looming household bill increases saw consumers rein in their spending. That's according to new data. That's the latest from Radio News Hub. I'm Jules Eastbridge.
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3: Variable amounts of cloud throughout Tuesday. There comes some showers, which could be heavy at times. Temperatures ranging from 15 degrees Celsius in Scotland to 20 degrees Celsius in the south of England.

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1: Animals can't speak to drivers, but if they could, they would be asking us, telling us by the sounds of it, to put our litter and fruit waste in the bin. Because roadside litter kills an estimated 3 million animals every year. No wonder they sound miffed. So let's lend them a paw. Let's take our rubbish with us and bin it properly. National Highways. And what's that? They said thanks very much.

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3: As parts of a toughened stance under Andy Burnham's government, the Foreign Secretary Ed Miliband is set to announce sanctions on Israeli settlements in the West Bank. Hampshire police say officers were pushed off motorbikes during anti-migrant protests in Portsmouth. The force say it's investigating potential assaults and criminal damage after vehicles were smashed when demonstrators tried to stop migrants being driven away to Kent. The policing minister, Sarah Jones, says there's no excuse for threatening behaviour.
4: Disorder of any kind will never be tolerated. And those who cross the line from peaceful protest into illegality will face the full force of the law.
3: The second phase of the Southport inquiry gets underway later, with the families of children injured in the attack hoping the findings will bring meaningful change. Later, this stage of the inquiry starts with 2 weeks of seminar-style hearings exploring topics related to violence fixated individuals. And two trailers have been found by police investigating the theft of more than 70,000 pints worth of Guinness early this week. That's the latest from Radio News Hub. I'm Jules Eastbridge.
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3: Variable amounts of cloud throughout Tuesday. There come some showers, which could be heavy at times. Temperatures ranging from 15 degrees Celsius in Scotland to 20 degrees Celsius in the south of England.

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3: Foreign Secretary Ed Miliband is set to announce sanctions on Israeli settlements in the West Bank, all part of a toughened stance under Andy Burnham's government. Hampshire police say officers were pushed off motorbikes during anti-migrant protests in Portsmouth. The force is investigating criminal damage and potential assaults after vehicles were smashed when demonstrators tried to stop migrants being driven away to Kent. The policing minister, Sarah Jones, says there's no excuse for threatening behaviour.
4: The impact was felt by local residents and workers for whom the scenes will have been unnerving, as well as ferry passengers and motorists who face delays as a result.
3: The families of children injured in the Southport attack hope the second phase of an inquiry into what happened will bring meaningful change. Later today, phase two of the inquiry will begin 2 weeks of seminar-style hearings. And retailers suffered a disappointing August as looming household bill increases saw consumers rein in their spending. That's according to new data. That's the latest from Radio News Hub. I'm Jules Eastbridge.
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3: Variable amounts of cloud throughout Tuesday. There comes some showers, which could be heavy at times. Temperatures ranging from 15 degrees Celsius in Scotland to 20 degrees Celsius in the south of England.
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8: 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How are you doing? 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Hiya. Right, got Olivia Rodrigo to play for you very soon. Also some Backstreet Boys, but let's kick off this morning with some Leanne Rimes. How do I live?
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1: So welcome to day 251 of the year, known as Star Trek Day. National Ampersand Day, that's the and in words. World Physical Therapy Day, Dog Walker Appreciation Day and International Literacy Day. Birthdays do include Bruno Fernandes, Portuguese football player, he's 32. Wiz Khalifa, American rapper, is 39.

0: Kenny Dope and the Bucketheads. There's the Bomb, big 90s throwback, and it plays here on Gorgeous Early Breakfast. Good morning. So, I wanted to talk to you about something that I found on TikTok. You know me, always finding stuff on TikTok. Did you know that how many days we actually work in a year? So we've got 365, minus the weekends, that's 104, bank holidays minus 8. So you're actually at work 228 days of the year. How good is that? You can walk into work going, I'm not doing any work today. Well, on the way, got some steps in Gabrielle and East 17. I'll stick Have You Ever next.
1: We are gorgeous.

0: optional. 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So what are you waiting for? Get to Gorgeous Nightclub, School Street, Wolverhampton. Gorgeous. Keeping Wolverhampton out.
1: You're both on the same road. Same tarmac. Same rules. Just a different number of wheels. Motorbikes aren't in your way. They're on their way, just like you. So use your mirrors. Check before you manoeuvre. And be aware of motorbikes. Because when we look out for each other, everyone gets where they're going safely. Motorbike safety. It's on all of us. National Highways.

Gabrielle, 17, and if you ever, and it plays here on Gorgeous, just gone 5:30. So we're talking about how many days you actually work in a year. 365, and then you take off your holidays and your weekends and all that sort of stuff. 228. Plus you remove 1 hour of break per day. That's minus 228. So that means you actually only work for 200 days of the year. That's 54.7%. I know it's too many numbers to calculate this time in the morning, but I just wanted to share that with you. For everyone wondering, I need to give up work. You only work half the year, just over half the year. Right, on the way, got a big tune from Roger Sanchez to stick on. But first, let's do this from Tears for Fears.

0: Roger Sanchez and Another Chance, and it plays here on Gorgeous. So if you love your 90s, don't forget we have the 90s at 9 every weekday morning, Kickstart Your Workday with Mark. And if you want even more oldies, then you can join Mike every single weekday afternoon from 1, and he'll have the oldies hour from 2. And if you're on the night shift, you can have it 2 a.m. as well. And this is how much we spoil you with oldies. You can now get it with Steve Brooks, Brooksy at Breakfast, on Sunday mornings at 9 o'clock. If you can't get enough of the oldies, you know what I mean? We just spoil you. Right, on the way, I've got tunes from Bruno Mars, Estate Marry You On, and also a big tune from Supergrass. Do you remember All Right? That plays in around about a minute, so make sure you stay right with me.
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Sabrina Carpenter and Busy Woman. I bet you never knew that she's actually related to Dolly Parton. It's great what you find out on Facebook, isn't it? Right, on the way, we've got some more tunes after the news at 6. But don't forget that Matthew Perry one-off documentary is a three-parter and it arrives on October the 27th. And, just to get you in the mood, here's the Rembrandts. Don't forget those claps. Here's I'll Be There For You on Gorgeous Morning.

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3: Nigel Farage has called for full face coverings to be banned in public once and for all after masked protesters gathered for anti-migrant demonstrations over the weekend. The Reform UK leader labelled face coverings a menace and made clear he would ban religious ones as well. It comes after crowds of masked black-clad men blocked road access to the port of Dover on Saturday. Gavin Stevens is chairman of the National Police Chiefs Council.
4: We try our very best to anticipate what's happening, but if those that want to organise protests don't tell us about it, don't give us advance notice, clearly then we've got to respond as quickly as we can.
3: The families of children injured in the Southport attack hope the second phase of an inquiry into what happened will bring meaningful change. 2 weeks of seminar-style hearings begin today. And Prince George is expected to begin his first day at Eton College. 13-year-old George is following in the footsteps of his father, the Prince of Wales, and uncle, the Duke of Sussex, who both attended the public school. That's the latest from Radio News Hub. I'm Holly Hughes.
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3: Heavy rain slowly clearing, but still showers in some parts. A brighter day for many, though, and feeling fresh with winds gradually easing and highs of 19 degrees Celsius.
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6: Morning, just gone 6 o'clock for Tuesday. Right, got some Ella Henderson and Rudimental to play. Bon Jovi, but let's kick off this hour with Amy Winehouse and Back to Black.

Ella Henderson, Rudimental, and there is Alibi. And before that, Bon Jovi and Always, who played the Wembley Stadium over the weekend. I only knew that because some people that I know actually went to it and they told me, oh, it was absolutely amazing. So if you get the chance to see him, do go. Right, Cardigans on the way, Atomic Kitten. But let's do this first from Tom Grennan. Here's Higher on Gorgeous.

0: It's the Cardigans and Love Fall Back to the 90s we go here on Gorgeous. Don't forget, if you love your 90s, we do the 90s at 9, kickstart your workday every weekday. Right, on the way, I've got some tunes from Lewis Capaldi and some Cyndi Lauper. But first, I want to chat to you about James Bond. Now, everybody's wondering, who is going to be the next James Bond? Well, there's names that are being thrown around. There's Paul Mescal, there's Jack O'Connell, Henry Cavill, he's the big runner. Callum Turner as well. Jacob Elordi. Now, Jacob Elordi found fame out of Saltburn, and he was also a big, big actor in The Frankenstein. Do you remember from Netflix? Well, hopefully it might be him. Bit of eye candy for Bond. Right, on the way, like I said, I've got some Cyndi Lauper, but I'll do the current one from Lewis Capaldi next.
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0: Massive Party Tune from Cyndi Lauper, Girls Just Want to Have Fun, and it plays here on Gorgeous Early Breakfast. Right, got some Take That to play, plus a big tune from Aerosmith and Robbie with Rock DJ. It's just gone 6:30 now. Let's get your latest.
1: Ed Miliband is set to announce sanctions on Israeli settlements in the West Bank in a common statement. The second phase of the Southport inquiry gets underway later, and the families of children injured in the attack say they're hoping for meaningful change. Nigel Farage has called for full face coverings to be banned in public once and for all after masked protesters gathered for anti-migrant demonstrations over the weekend. And two trailers have been found by police investigating

0: that and Up All Night, and it plays here on Gorgeous. So if you love your bass music, you need to get this one in your diary. The Day Session is taking over the Apollo in Wolverhampton on Saturday the 17th of October from 3 in the afternoon until 9 at night, so be in bed by 10. Expect an afternoon packed with big bass tunes, a big energy right in the heart of Wolverhampton. Tickets start from just £5, so you can get yours now from the Apollo Wolverhampton website. So get it in your diary, the 17th of October at the Apollo. There's always so much happening at the Apollo, including an ABBA tribute coming very soon. Right, still there for the Tampa, Train and Dasher. But first, here's Showbiz. Showbiz
1: News. We now know the 12 people entering the Great British Bake Off tent. It includes artist and drag king Gabe from Grimsby, who, alongside producing theatre shows, performs as their drag persona Blue Romantic. They're joined by paediatric doctor Yanis, who says stepping into the tent felt like walking into the TV screen. The bakers will be judged by TV cook Nigella Lawson and returning judge Paul Hollywood. I'm a Celebrity has a new spin-off, and this time contestants will work in pairs. The Wild Frontier will be filmed in Canada and launch in 2027. Hosts Ant and Dec say the series will feature fun twists and new surprises. And Sir Cliff Richard is releasing his 48th studio album. The singer will cover number one tracks by artists such as The Beatles, Elvis Presley and Harry Styles. The album, called Number Ones, will be released at the end of November this year. Showbiz
2: News. 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

Asher and Austin rounding off early breakfast for a Tuesday. Thank you very much for getting us on. Mark's on the way after 7 with breakfast, and he's got the 90s at 9. I'll leave you with this from Donna Lewis. Have a great one. I'll see you tomorrow from 5. Love you lots. Ta-ra.

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3: Ed Miliband is set to announce sanctions on Israeli settlements in the West Bank as part of a toughened stance under Andy Burnham's government. The Foreign Secretary is expected to set out a reset of the UK's relations with Israel in a common statement later today. Ministers have suggested goods coming out of the illegal settlements in the West Bank, a Palestinian territory, could be subject to trade restrictions as part of the changes. The inquiry into disgraced brain surgeon Sam Elgemal will reach a watershed moment as public hearings begin today. Mr. Elgemal was a consultant neurosurgeon at Ninewells Hospital in Dundee, and patients had raised concerns he'd harmed as many as 200 people. And a housebound and partially blind 83-year-old pensioner has been convicted in a fast-track court of not taxing her late husband's car while mourning his death. The elderly woman, who's never driven, was prosecuted by the DVLA over an unpaid bill on the car after it had been transferred into her name in April last year. That's the latest from Radio News Hub. I'm Holly Hughes.
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3: Heavy rain slowly clearing, but still showers in some parts. A brighter day for many though, and feeling fresh with winds gradually easing and highs of 19 degrees Celsius.
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5: Danny, thanks for the last few hours. Mark here on Breakfast. Hope you're good. Right, welcome into Tuesday. Spin Doctor's on the way first. Here's Coldplay, V for the Vida.
1: We are
0: Gorgeous.
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Portugal for Man and Feel It Still on Gorgeous Radio Breakfast, waking you up across the West Midlands. Hope you're good. It's Mark here, all the way through until 10 o'clock. Come and say hello. Join the early morning crew, 01902-288-019. That's my WhatsApp number. On the way, some Westlife, Everything But The Girl. First, here's the Jonas Brothers and Marshmallow.

0: Everything But the Girl and Missing. It's Gorgeous Radio Breakfast. Mark here. Hope you're good. Absolutely obsessed that there's going to be a new Inbetweeners movie. It's probably been all over your feeds yesterday. It's going to be going to Netflix as well, of course, naturally. So the boys are going to be back. It'll be their third movie. The second one, I mean, it wasn't as good as the first. The first was just absolutely top tier. And I'm hoping it could be done, you know, justice, because they're that little bit older now. But I think the comedy will be just about the same. So, yeah, looking forward to that. Inbetweeners movie incoming, so keep your eyes peeled for that. Let me know what you're getting up to this morning. GFM plus your message to 81400 or on the WhatsApp. It's 01902 288019. Somba's on the way and Samika next. Gorgeous.
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0: Mika, Grace Kelly's Gorgeous Radio. I remember buying this album when I was younger and just listening to it on repeat, thinking, it's nothing like I've ever heard before, and loving it. It's 7:30, Tuesday morning, Mark Stevens here. On the way, more big tunes, Spice Girls, The Buggles, with Big Throwback and Will Young. 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
1: The Foreign Secretary will announce sanctions on Israeli settlements in a Palestinian territory later today. The families of children injured in the Southport attack hope the second phase of an inquiry into what happened will bring meaningful change. The inquiry into disgraced brain surgeon Sam Eljamal will reach a watershed moment as public hearings begin today. Nigel Farage has called for full face coverings to be banned in public once and for all, including religious ones. And it's the first day at Eton College for Prince George.
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0: We're Young and Evergreen. It's Gorgeous Radio. Something very exciting coming to Gorgeous Monday evening from 10 o'clock. It's something called Gorgeous Chilled, new to the station, where you can hear more tunes like this, 2 hours of big songs just to kick back and relax to, especially if you had a stressful day. 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Ricky Martin's on the way, Taylor Swift and Teddy Swims. Showbiz
1: News. We now know the 12 people entering the Great British Bake Off tent. It includes artist and drag king Gabe from Grimsby, who, alongside producing theatre shows, performs as their drag persona, Blue Romantic. They're joined by paediatric doctor Yanis, who says stepping into the tent felt like walking into the TV screen. The bakers will be judged by TV cook Nigella Lawson and returning judge Paul Hollywood. I'm a Celebrity has a new spin-off, and this time contestants will work in pairs. The Wild Frontier will be filmed in Canada and launch in 2027. Hosts Ant and Dec say the series will feature fun twists and new surprises. And Sir Cliff Richard is releasing his 48th studio album. The singer will cover number one tracks by artists such as The Beatles, Elvis Presley and Harry Styles. The album, called Number Ones, will be released at the end of November this year. Showbiz
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1: You're both on the same road. Same tarmac. Same rules. Just a different number of wheels. Motorbikes aren't in your way. They're on their way, just like you. So use your mirrors, check before you manoeuvre, and be aware of motorbikes. Because when we look out for each other, everyone gets where they're going safely. Motorbike safety, it's on all of us. National Highways.

Tony Swims is control. Gorgeous radio breakfast on a Tuesday morning. Loads to come on the show. 90s at 9 after 9 o'clock. That's just over an hour's time. After 8 o'clock, more big tunes on the way. A choir that can't sing and a 101-year-old superfan. It's all on the way after this. Just reminds me of watching the football. Remember when it was on ITV? Adrian Charles presenting and this playing in the background. Iconic. The Verve and Bittersweet Symphony. 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
3: The Foreign Secretary will announce sanctions on Israeli settlements in a Palestinian territory later today. Ed Miliband set for a common statement as part of a toughened stance under Andy Burnham's government. Ministers have suggested goods coming out of the illegal settlements in the West Bank could be subject to trade restrictions. The UK has committed £100 million to boost Ukraine's air defences over winter with a package of military equipment, Patriot missiles. It comes as Defence Secretary Wes Streeting is due to co-chair his first meeting of the Ukraine Defence Contact Group. And Nigel Farage has called for full face coverings to be banned in public once and for all, including for religion. It's after crowds of masked black-clad men blocked road access to the port of Dover on Saturday. Gavin Stevens is chairman of the National Police Chiefs Council.
4: We try our very best to anticipate what's happening, but if those that want to organise protests don't tell us about it, don't give us advance notice, clearly then we've got to respond as quickly as we can.
3: That's the latest from Radio News Hub. I'm Holly Hughes.
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3: Heavy rain slowly clearing, but still showers in some parts. A brighter day for many though, and feeling fresh with winds gradually easing and highs of 19 degrees Celsius.
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6: And welcome into Tuesday if you're just joining us. More rain across the West Midlands, but don't worry, it's always sunny here on Gorgeous. Natalie and Brulia to play you, and also got Kiara Settle. If you want to sing a song off the top of your lungs, that's for you. First, here's Kings of Leon, Sex on Fire.
0: Gorgeous.

That's if you had a rubbish Monday yesterday, or you're just dropping the kids off to school and having a sing-along in the car. Kiana Settle from The Greatest Showman. This is me on Gorgeous Radio. 8.13, Mark Stevens keeping you company all the way through till 10. We have some Sugar Babes on the way. Annie Lennox first, JP Cooper. Here's September

Annie Lennox and Walking on Broken Glass. This is Gorgeous Radio. And I saw one of these stories that just warms your heart straight away. It's a super fan who's 101 years old. What is she a super fan of? M&S, Marks and Spencers. Unfortunately, she's been in a care home for about 4 years, so never thought that she'd be actually able to return to her favourite M&S store in Aberdeen. M&S heard about this and then pulled out all the stops. They did basically a red carpet reception, give her some beauty pampering as well, bucks fizz on a run.

0: Festival and made the day look so special. And there's just a picture of them in M&S with their goodie bags as well, and you can just see the smiles on their faces. So massive shout out to M&S in Aberdeen, and also a very good morning to Francis Blair, 101, devoted shopper to M&S. Do you know what? I'm becoming one of them as well. You know, you nip in for one thing and you come out of that 10 different things. I think it's my nan's influence, because she loved it and was a regular in the one in Watford. So if you're listening in Watford or Aberdeen, good morning to you. Ray's on the way next.
1: We are
2: gorgeous. Animals can't speak to drivers, but if they could, they would be asking us, telling us by the sounds of it, to put our litter and fruit waste in the bin. Because roadside litter kills an estimated 3 million animals every year. No wonder they sound miffed. So let's lend them a paw. Let's take our rubbish with us and bin it properly. National Highways. And what's that? They said thanks very much.
3: Drugs stay in your system longer than you think. So you could fail a police drug test days later.
4: Drug test positive.
3: Be banned from driving for a minimum of 12 months.
4: Come with me, please, sir.
3: And have a criminal record for years.
4: And turn to the side, please.
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5: So sorry, gonna have to let you go.
3: Is risking your future really a road you want to go down? When you let drugs drive, you lose control of your life. Think. Don't put drugs in the driving seat.

0: Ray, where is my husband? It's gorgeous radio breakfast, 8:30 on a Tuesday morning. Katie Tunstall's on the way. First, let's get your latest.
1: £100 million from the UK is going towards boosting Ukraine's air defences over winter. Ed Miliband is set to announce sanctions on Israeli settlements in the West Bank as part of a toughened stance under Andy Burnham's government. A government minister says the responsibility for police being unprepared for an anti-migrant demonstration lies fairly and squarely with protest organisers. And the families of children injured in the Southport attack hope the second phase of an inquiry into what happened will bring meaningful change.
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0: Candy Staten, Young Hearts Run Free. It's Gorgeous Radio. We were talking about a 101-year-old M&S superfan. Annie, listening in Stourbridge, got in touch saying, Mark, I'm manifesting that for myself in 80 years' time. Yeah, do you know what? Me too, to be honest. But can you imagine, with inflation, how much a Colin the Caterpillar is going to be in 80 years' time? Probably need a wheelbarrow full of cash. Right, on the way, still to come, got some Boyzone, Gautier and the 90s at 9 in just over 20 minutes. Showbiz
1: News. We now know the 12 people entering the Great British Bake Off tent. It includes artist and drag king Gabe from Grimsby, who, alongside producing theatre shows, performs as their drag persona, Blue Romantic. They're joined by paediatric doctor Yanis, who says stepping into the tent felt like walking into the TV screen. The bakers will be judged by TV cook Nigella Lawson and returning judge Paul Hollywood. I'm a Celebrity has a new spin-off, and this time contestants will work in pairs. The Wild Frontier will be filmed in Canada and launch in 2027. Hosts Ant and Dec say the series will feature fun twists and new surprises. And Sir Cliff Richard is releasing his 48th studio album. The singer will cover number one tracks by artists such as The Beatles, Elvis Presley and Harry Styles. The album, called Number Ones, will be released at the end of November this year. Showbiz
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return of the best music on a Tuesday morning. Mystique and Scandalous with some Gautier before that. Fast approaching of 9 o'clock, which means not far away from the 90s at 9. Big tunes back to back. Soundtracking you Tuesday, but what am I soundtracking for you? Let me know. 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
3: £100 million from the UK is going towards boosting Ukraine's air defences over winter. It comes as Defence Secretary Wes Streeting is due to co-chair his first meeting of the Ukraine Defence Contact Group. A minister says the responsibility for police being unprepared for anti-migrant demonstrations lies fairly and squarely with protest organisers. The comments from Work and Pensions Secretary Pat McFadden come after masked protesters blocked the port of Dover over the weekend. Gavin Stevens is chairman of the National Police Chiefs Council.
4: Those that want to disrupt the life of the community and do so on a sort of flash basis, an urgent basis, then clearly where sometimes we might be reacting, and I think communities need to understand that.
3: The families of children injured in the Southport attack hope the second phase of an inquiry will bring meaningful change. It comes as today the inquiry is beginning 2 weeks of seminar-style hearings. And Prince George is expected to begin his first day at Eton College today. That's the latest from Radio News Hub. I'm Holly Hughes.
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3: Heavy rain slowly clearing, but still showers in some parts. A brighter day for many though, and feeling fresh with winds gradually easing and highs of 19 degrees Celsius.
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6: One of the best eras of music. Let's do it then on your Tuesday morning. Just got 9 o'clock. Got the cores lined up for you. And one of my favourite songs from the Pasadenas. First, a romantic ballad from Shania.
2: 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We are
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Delamitri on the 90s at 9. Nothing Ever Happens in the course before that. It's a place where you can find the best 90s music around on Gorgeous Radio. Alison Limerick's on the way. Some Oasis with a sing-along belter first. Probably one of my favourite songs from the 90s. Pasadena's I'm Doing Fine. It's Gorgeous Radio, the 90s at 9.

0: rumours of them performing at Nebworth next year. I hope that is right. 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It's Gorgeous Radio Breakfast with Mark. 9:25 is the time. Got the new one from Take That on the way and The Feeling on your Tuesday morning.
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Playing number one for Michael and Shanice are listening in the kitchen this morning, cooking themselves a nice little bit of brunch because they managed to actually coordinate their time off for a change. Yeah, do you know what? I feel that. I've had to share my calendar with my partner because trying to get the same time off just doesn't happen, does it, really? 9.32, this is Gorgeous Radio Breakfast. Anastasia's on the way first. Here's some Starship. Nothing's going to stop us now on your Tuesday morning.

0: Anastasia and Left Outside Alone. I just remember this quintessentially 90s music video popping up on MTV of this song. Anastasia with those sort of like rose-tinted sunglasses, long black leather coat, just absolutely killing it. It's Gorgeous Radio Breakfast. How you doing? More big tunes on the way. Hadaway and Jamiroquai next.
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Hosea, Too Sweet, Gorgeous Radio, wrapping up breakfast for another day. I'm back tomorrow morning from 7. Big tunes continue for your work day from 10 o'clock. Mike's got you from 1, and if you love your throwbacks like this, well, he's got a whole hour of oldies from 2 o'clock. And, of course, Craig on Drive from 4. Here's Mark Cohen.

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3: The UK is facing a backlash from the US and Israel over plans for sanctions on Israeli settlements in the West Bank. Foreign Secretary Ed Miliband is expected to announce them when he sets out a reset of the UK's relations with Israel in a common statement later. Nigel Farage has called for full face coverings to be banned in public once and for all after masked protesters gathered for anti-migrant demonstrations in Portsmouth over the weekend. Meanwhile, a government minister says the responsibility for police being unprepared for the demonstrations lies with protest organisers. Gavin Stevens is chairman of the National Police Chiefs Council.
4: You know, often we have no insight into that unless somebody wants to tell us about it.
3: £100 million from the UK is going towards boosting Ukraine's air defences over winter. It comes as Defence Secretary Wes Streeting's due to co-chair his first meeting of the Ukraine Defence Contact Group. And Andy Burnham has clocked up 50 days as Prime Minister, meaning his premiership has outlasted that of Liz Truss. That's the latest from Radio News Hub. I'm Holly Hughes.
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3: A brighter day for many and feeling fresh as heavy rain clears. Winds gradually easing with showers still in some parts and highs of 19 degrees Celsius.

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1: Animals can't speak to drivers. But if they could, they would be asking us, telling us by the sounds of it, to put our litter and fruit waste in the bin. Because roadside litter kills an estimated 3 million animals every year. No wonder they sound miffed. So let's lend them a paw. Let's take our rubbish with us and bin it properly. National Highways. And what's that? They said thanks very much.
2: Drugs stay in your system longer than you think. So you could fail a police drug test days later.
3: Drug test positive.
2: Be banned from driving for a minimum of 12 months.
3: Come with me, please, sir.
2: And have a criminal record for years.
3: And turn to the side, please.
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2: Is risking your future really a road you want to go down? When you let drugs drive, you lose control of your life. 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
3: The Foreign Secretary will announce sanctions on Israeli settlements in a Palestinian territory later today. Ministers have suggested goods coming out of the illegal settlements in the West Bank could be subject to trade restrictions as part of the changes. £100 million from the UK is going towards boosting Ukraine's air defences over winter. It comes as Defence Secretary Wes Streeting is due to co-chair his first meeting of the Ukraine Defence Contact Group later today. Have you ever felt too polite to put the phone down on what you think might be a scammer? Well, over half of us have stayed on a call for an unexpected ring longer than we wanted. Giles Mason is the spokesperson for Take 5 to Stop Fraud.
4: Criminals try and play on that instinct to be polite. They want to try and keep you on the phone, at the door, keep you engaged, because the longer they can do that, the more chance they've got to put pressure on you to keep that conversation going.
3: And Prince George is expected to begin his first day at Eton College. The 13-year-old's following in the footsteps of his father and his uncle. That's the latest from Radio News Hub. I'm Holly Hughes.
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3: A brighter day for many and feeling fresh as heavy rain clears. Winds gradually easing with showers still in some parts and highs of 19 degrees Celsius.

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3: The UK government is expected to announce sanctions over Israeli West Bank settlements. Holly Hughes has more.
4: Foreign Secretary Ed Miliband is expected to announce trade restrictions on illegal settlements in the West Bank when he sets out a reset of the UK's relations with Israel in a common statement later today. The move has triggered warnings from Israel and criticism from Washington, with Israel's foreign minister saying his country could act against Britain.
3: More than 200 patients have been harmed at a Cambridge hospital following treatment by a surgeon who is now suspended. An interim review into the work of suspended orthopaedic surgeon Kudleep Store, which was accidentally published by Cambridge University Hospitals, found 209 cases of harm among 924 patients assessed so far. Four Renoir paintings worth millions of euros have been stolen from a small museum on the French Riviera, according to police. An investigation is now underway. And Andy Burnham has clocked up 50 days as Prime Minister, meaning his premiership has outlasted that of Liz Truss. That's the latest from Radio News Hub. I'm Ben Monson.
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3: A bright day for many, feeling fresh, drier later on with a few showers and plenty of clear spells. Lighter winds and feeling chilly, particularly in the countryside, highs of 19 degrees.

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3: Britain is preparing to toughen its stance towards Israel. Holly Hughes has more.
4: Foreign Secretary Ed Miliband is expected to announce sanctions on goods from illegal settlements in the West Bank in a comments statement later today. It's being described as a reset of the UK's relations with Israel. Israel's foreign minister has warned that Britain could face retaliation, while ministers say the measures will be targeted.
3: An accidentally released review into the work of suspended orthopaedic surgeon Kudleep Storr has found more than 200 patients experienced harm. Cambridge University Hospital says 209 of 924 cases examined so far were affected, including one death and 47 cases classed as severe. Thieves have stolen four Renoir artworks worth millions from a small museum on the French Riviera, according to police. The overall worth of the stolen paintings is $10.5 million. And Monty Don will step down from Gardener's World at the end of the current series after more than 20 years. That's the latest from Radio News Hub. I'm Ben Monse.
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3: A bright day for many, feeling fresh, drier later on with a few showers and plenty of clear spells. Lighter winds and feeling chilly, particularly in the countryside, highs of 19 degrees.
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6: Well, we've got some great tunes on today's show and more besides. Stick around and I'll tell you what. Mary J. Blige gets us underway, then I'm going to play you Sheryl Crow right here at Gorgeous Radio. Welcome, it's the afternoon show.

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1: This ain't no disco. 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

Miley Cyrus joined by Mark Ronson and Nothing Breaks Like a Heart on Gorgeous Radio. It's my favourite from her, so nice to hear that on the show today. Got Lewis Capaldi in just a couple of ticks and Britney Spears as well as we keep the music flowing. And then I shall tell you what we got on the show today. Hi.

0: finally, CC Peniston on Gorgeous Radio. The day starts early at Gorgeous with Danny Davis on air with the early breakfast show from 5. He's the only one daft enough to get up that early, you know. Then it's Mark Stevens between 7 and 10. At 10 o'clock in the morning, we have 3 hours straight of non-stop music for you just to get your work day up and underway. And then I rock up a little after 1 for the afternoon show till 4 ahead of Craig Dane with a big drive home. That's the weekday lineup right here at Gorgeous. And from next Monday, we'll also add a little show in the evening called Gorgeous Chilled, the perfect wind down zone for a weekday night. We'll start next Monday evening at 10 p.m. Coming up on the show today, why your stomach feels full after spicy food. I'm going to do that again. Why your stomach feels warm after spicy food. And it's not because it's being burnt from the inside out. At least I don't think so. The Oldies Hour comes up between 2 and 3. We have the Afternoon Music Challenge today between 3 and 4. And the Showbiz News coming up soon as well.
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2: You're both on the same road. Same tarmac. Same rules. Just a different number of wheels. Motorbikes aren't in your way, they're on their way, just like you. So use your mirrors, check before you maneuver, and be aware of motorbikes, because when we look out for each other, everyone gets where they're going safely. Motorbike safety, it's on all of us. National Highways.
3: Animals can't speak to drivers. But if they could, they would be asking us, telling us by the sounds of it, to put our litter and fruit waste in the bin. Because roadside litter kills an estimated 3 million animals every year. No wonder they sound miffed. So let's lend them a paw. Let's take our rubbish with us and bin it properly. National Highways. And what's that? They said thanks very much.

Robbie Williams and Angels on Gorgeous Radio. Welcome along. My name's Mike. I'm here till four. And now we'll unveil to you why your stomach might feel warm after spicy food in our sort of little feature where we look at the world around us, take one fact and then examine it a little bit further. Well, here's why your stomach might feel hot after spicy food. Chili peppers contain capsaicin. I think that's how you pronounce it, but I might be wrong. A compound that activates heat-sensing receptors in your body. These receptors send signals to your brain that mimic warmth, even though your temperature itself hasn't changed. I see. Oh, that's all very clever, isn't it? As digestion begins, blood flow increases to your stomach, adding to the sensation. It's a fiery illusion created by chemistry inside your very own body. A warm glow delivered by your dinner. That's a good way of looking at it. So that is why your stomach feels warm after spicy food. It's that compound doing its stuff. Every day's a school day.

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0: Enrique Iglesias, Hero, before that Diana Ross, and before that we were doing our little Have You Ever Wondered Why feature, and today it was Have You Ever Wondered Why Your Stomach Feels Warm After Spicy Food. Tomorrow, Why Penguins Slide on Their Bellies. I'm looking forward to that one. And then come Thursday, what should we do on Thursday? Why Your Ears Feel Hot When You're Stressed. They do though, don't they? If you're a little bit embarrassed, your ears glow like beacons and feel really, really warm. Anyway, back to today, and here comes the showbiz.
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2: We now know the 12 people entering the Great British Bake Off tent. It includes artist and drag king Gabe from Grimsby, who, alongside producing theatre shows, performs as their drag persona, Blue Romantic. They're joined by paediatric doctor Yanis, who says stepping into the tent felt like walking into the TV screen. The bakers will be judged by TV cook Nigella Lawson and returning judge Paul Hollywood. I'm a Celebrity has a new spin-off, and this time contestants will work in pairs. The Wild Frontier will be filmed in Canada and launch in 2027. Hosts Ant and Dec say the series will feature fun twists and new surprises. And Sir Cliff Richard is releasing his 48th studio album. The singer will cover number one tracks by artists such as The Beatles, Elvis Presley and Harry Styles. The album, called Number Ones, will be released at the end of November this year.
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1: Miles Smith, nice to meet you on Gorgeous Radio. And if you're a first-time listener to Gorgeous, then it's very nice to meet you. Glad to have your company this afternoon. Hopefully, you're enjoying what you hear. I'd be surprised if you weren't, to be honest. We've got some great songs all day, every day, and some good shows as well. And not too many advertisements. Some of those stations, you know, they play 5 minutes advertisements four times an hour. Add that up. That's 20 minutes. 20 minutes of ads. How many songs can you get in 20 minutes? I'd say another six. They're defrauding you by six songs. We aren't. Here comes Moloko now, ahead of the news at two. Then we'll do the oldies hour for you on a Monday afternoon at Gorgeous.

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2: Foreign Secretary Ed Miliband has been speaking in Parliament on the illegality of Israel's occupation of the West Bank. He's announced an import ban on goods from the settlements in the occupied territories.
3: Our argument is not with the people of Israel, with whom the UK has unshakable bonds. Our argument is with the conduct of its government. And I also want to say emphatically to people in Britain and indeed across the world, holding British Jews responsible for the actions of the Israeli government is anti-Semitism, plain and simple.
2: It's understood Harry and Meghan were a little surprised at the King repeating publicly that they will be treated as private citizens. The UK will expand sanctions on Iran in an effort to curb the country's nuclear ambitions and other hostile activity. And four Renoir paintings worth millions of euros have been stolen from a small museum on the French Riviera. The thieves reportedly dropped two of the artworks in the museum's gardens as they fled. That's the latest from Radio News Hub. I'm Ben Monte.
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2: A bright day for many, feeling fresh, drier later on with a few showers and plenty of clear spells. Lighter winds and feeling chilly, particularly in the countryside, highs of 19 degrees.
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and Doobie Brothers on the Gorgeous Radio Afternoon Show. It's the Oldies Hour. Welcome along. If you've not heard us at this time of day before, then you're in for a treat. We play the best oldies on the radio between 2 and 3 a.m. and 2 and 3 p.m. We call it simply the Oldies Hour. It does what it says on the tin, and we describe it as the best of the 80s and more. So you get one or two from the 70s, from the 90s, and maybe from the noughties as well. Occasionally, we squeeze in a 60s track, but predominantly lots and lots of 80s songs, which is good because the 80s was a brilliant decade for music.

0: Owen Paul, my favourite waste of time. Not sure how flattering that would be. If somebody came up to me and said, oh, darling, you're my favourite waste of time. Okay, thank you very much. Thank you for not calling me a waste of space as well. But there we go. It's Mike Harrison here, mucking around on the radio through till 4, and the oldies out between 2 and 3. Now, we've got one of those things that I call an awesome foursome coming up for you, Nick. Some people would just say four in a row, but I call it an awesome foursome because I've dressed it up a little bit and given it a little bow. Pet Shop Boys, Kim Carnes, Electronic and Thelma Houston, all on the way next. 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

0: Thelma Houston, Don't Leave Me This Way, concluding an awesome foursome for you on the Oldies Hour from Gorgeous Radio. One of the best things about music is you don't need to be tied to a specific genre. Yeah, maybe you like pop music better than rock music, or R&B better than something else, but if we all like a little bit of everything, I think it's brilliant. And if you love bass music, for example, get this one in your diary. The day session called Bass Edition is taking over the Apollo in Wolverhampton on Saturday the 17th of October. From 3 in the afternoon until 9 at night. So 6 hours of wonderful bass music. Expect an afternoon packed with big bass, big tunes and big energy right in the heart of Wolverhampton, with tickets starting from just £5. So get yours now from the Apollo Wolverhampton website. Saturday the 17th of October at the Apollo in Wolverhampton, where there's always so much happening, including an ABBA tribute coming soon.
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Stomp, the Brothers Johnson on Gorgeous Radio. On the Oldies Hour, which draws to a close after the next song, Roxy Music and Dance Away will take us towards the headlines at 3. And then we'll obviously do the headlines at 3. And then we'll play 3 songs and do the afternoon music challenge. A clue to solve, a hit to identify. Can you work out the answer before I play the song in question? I'll explain all the rules and how it works in a bit. If you like the Oldies, then you'll find the next Oldies Hour right here on Gorgeous Radio at 2 a.m. But if that's too late for you, or too early, then we'll do it again tomorrow afternoon between 2 and 3 in the afternoon too.

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3: Foreign Secretary Ed Miliband says the Israeli government has turned a blind eye to the ethnic cleansing of Palestinians in the West Bank by settler terrorists. In a common statement, he announced the UK will introduce an import ban on goods from illegal settlements in the occupied territories and take action against firms providing services to them. Shadow Foreign Secretary Tom Tugendhat says the measures risk dividing the UK.
4: Turning Israel into a pariah will risk sectarian division in our own country and risk a further rise in anti-Semitic violence on our own streets.
3: It's believed Harry and Meghan only saw a letter from the King saying they'll continue to be treated as private citizens an hour before the media did. Thieves have stolen four Renoir artworks worth millions from a small museum on the French Riviera, according to police. And it's the end of an era for Gardener's World fans. Monty Don is leaving the show at the end of the current series. He says his time on the show has been a privilege. That's the latest from Radio News Hub. I'm Ben Monze.
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3: It'll be drier tonight with a few showers and plenty of clear spells. Lighter winds and feeling chilly, particularly in the countryside, with lows of 8 degrees Celsius.
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7: 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A clue to solve, a hit to identify. Will he be successful this afternoon?
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Hollywood, Michael Bublé on Gorgeous Radio. And before that, it was Seal and Crazy. Good afternoon. Welcome along. If you've not heard the show before, then this is how it works around about this time of the afternoon. I'm about to read out a clue, and the clue will be to a song I'll play in 20 minutes' time. Part of this is to, you know, engage you in the show and make sure those mind muscles of yours are working. And part of it is just really just a way of me trying to keep you listening for another 20 minutes. That's how it works. So the clue is this today. Moving in the breeze, feline pets, and toys a girl might enjoy. Now that clue should unveil to you both the song title and an artist or group to a song I'll play in 20 minutes time. Moving in the breeze, feline pets, and toys a girl might enjoy. Good luck. Oh yeah, I'll recap the clue after the next three songs.

0: It's one of those songs that's instantly recognisable by a single word. I remember being in a bar in, where was I? St. Anton, skiing trip, Austria, a couple of years back, and there was a band on in the corner, and the bloke just got to the microphone and shouted, "Everybody!" And the whole place just went, "Yeah, yeah." You just know that song from that one word. He sang it a little bit better than I did, though. Moving in the Breeze, Feline Pets and the Toys Girl Might Enjoy. That's the clue on the Afternoon Music Challenge today. Moving in the Breeze, Feline Pets and Toys a Girl Might Enjoy. Have a little think, have a wild guess. You might find this song is a cover version as well. I don't know if that helps or hinders, but see if you can work it out. I'll play the song behind the clue in 10 minutes time.
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Where do you go? There's no mercy on Gorgeous Radio. Time we gave you the answer to the afternoon music challenge. The clue was moving in the breeze, feline pets, and toys a girl might enjoy. Just take those bits piece by piece. Trees sway in the breeze, don't you? That gives you the title. Moving in the breeze, sway. Feline pets, well, they're cats, or slightly longer, you might call them pussycats. And toys a girl might enjoy, dolls, although gents can, or boys can enjoy dolls as well. I remember growing up, the Blue Peter, I think it was saying, we can make clothes for your soldier doll. Don't just call it an action man. We all know it's called action man. Anyway, girls and boys can enjoy dolls if they wish. So we've got sway, pussycats and dolls. The song is Sway. The artist or group is the Pussycat Dolls, and it's a cover version of a song that's been around for eons.

0: Madison Avenue, Don't Call Me Baby on Gorgeous Radio. Before that, the song behind the clue on the Afternoon Music Challenge today, the cover of Sway by the Pussycat Dolls, given by the clue Moving in the Breeze, Feline Pets and Toys a Girl Might Enjoy. Originally written, actually, as a Spanish bolero mambo song, Quien Será, by Mexican composers back in 1953. Recorded in 1954 with new English words by Dean Martin. Covered by Michael Bublé, amongst others, and also a Shaft recorded a version as well. That was a British electronic music duo as well. So now you know plenty of facts behind the hits right here at Gorgeous, and hopefully you got the answer right today.
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0: 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So what are you waiting for? 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
1: Animals can't speak to drivers, but if they could, they would be asking us, telling us by the sounds of it, to put our litter and fruit waste in the bin. Because roadside litter kills an estimated 3 million animals every year. No wonder they sound miffed. So let's lend them a paw. Let's take our rubbish with us and bin it properly. National Highways. And what's that? They said thanks very much.
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Paul Young, Love of the Common People on Gorgeous Radio. And before that, it was Beautiful Stuff with Perfect 10. I don't think I scored a perfect 10 on today's show, that's for certain. Coming up next, somebody who might. After the headlines at 4, the wonderful Craig Dane with a big drive home for a Tuesday afternoon. He's here after the news, but first, before the news, Jennifer Page and Crush, my final song. I'll see you tomorrow afternoon at 1.

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3: Foreign Secretary Ed Miliband says the Israeli government's turned a blind eye to the ethnic cleansing of Palestinians in the West Bank by settler terrorists. He announced the UK will take action against firms providing services to them.
4: We act on the import of goods from illegal settlements. We ban advertising of illegal settlements. We act on services to prevent new settlement expansion. We act on settler violence.
3: The move has triggered warnings from Israel and criticism from Washington. It's understood Harry and Meghan were a little surprised at the King repeating publicly they'll be treated as private citizens. The couple, who've just moved back to the UK from California, say they only saw the letter less than an hour before it was revealed to the media. Four valuable paintings have been stolen from a museum on the French Riviera. Local police say they're searching for the offenders. And 13-year-old Prince George has started at Eton. His parents, William and Kate, dropped him off at the school where he'll live as a boarder. From Radio News Hub, I'm Lucy Gorman-Lee.
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3: A few showers, but plenty of clear spells. Lighter winds and feeling chilly, particularly in the countryside. A low of 8 degrees Celsius.
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1: 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Emma Bunton on the way. Potentially your favourite Spice Girl. Who is your favourite Spice Girl? She's definitely the cutest, isn't she? After this from Sabrina. Oh,

0: 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Massive news yesterday. If you follow us on social media, if you do, you would have seen that Inbetweeners 3 is coming. I'm so excited about this. So we had the first one, didn't we, where they went on like a crazy... Was it Ibiza? Somewhere in Spain, I feel. No, it was Greece, wasn't it? And then they went to Australia. What's the third going to be? It's going to continue the story between all the boys. And production has started. I'm so excited about this. Lewis Capaldi's next.
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I'm up in the party. I'm glad that I got you, and it's alright. You got you a partner.

0: It's huge. Boogie Tonight and Booty Love on Gorgeous Radio, bringing that weekend vibe on a Tuesday. This is Craig Day with music to come next from Desiree, going to play You Gotta Be. Sam Smith as well, Dancing With a Stranger. And a brilliant version of Uptown Girl. Showbiz
1: News. Monty Don will step down from Gardener's World at the end of the current series after more than 20 years. The horticulturalist described his time on the programme as a privilege, which he believes to be at the heart of a life well lived. He says he's looking forward to continuing to work with and for the BBC on other projects, with more books to write and more programmes to make. A first look at the TV adaptation of the TikTok book sensation Boys of Tommen has been released by Prime Video. The teaser images feature actor Connor Sanchez as rugby player Johnny Kavanagh, and actress Nancy Sturridge as main character Shannon Lynch. The first season will be based on the first two books in the series, Binding 13 and Keeping 13. And Sir David Jason says he really enjoyed watching previously unseen footage from Only Fools on Horses. The archive material includes scenes which were cut from the BBC sitcom because of timing and structural constraints. The new footage will feature in a two-part documentary marking the show's 45th anniversary. It's due to air in October.
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covers go, that's pretty good, isn't it? It's Billy Joel's song originally. There's Westlife covering it. I'm sure Billy is very impressed with that version. This is Craig Dane. There must be nothing worse than someone covering your song and making it awful. Or nothing better, because then everyone would just prefer the original. New Radicals now. This is gorgeous.

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3: Israel will close the British consulate in Jerusalem. It's in response to the UK announcing sanctions on illegal West Bank settlements. In a common statement, Ed Miliband announced the UK will take action against firms providing services to them.
4: Our argument is not with the people of Israel, with whom the UK has unshakable bonds. Our argument is with the conduct of its government, to people in Britain and indeed across the world. Holding British Jews responsible for the actions of the Israeli government is anti-Semitism, plain and simple.
3: 12 people have also been banned from entering Israel. Flights leaving the UK are facing disruption because of an air traffic control technical issue. Several airports, including Edinburgh, Manchester and Heathrow, say some of their flights have been affected. And Prince George has started his studies at Eton College. The future king arrived with his parents, the Prince and Princess of Wales. From Radio News Hub, I'm Lucy Gorman-Lee.
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3: A few showers but plenty of clear spells, lighter winds and feeling chilly, particularly in the countryside. A low of 8 degrees Celsius.
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6: 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Mantronics, Faith Evans coming up. 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

good 90s song there. Faith Evans and I'll Be Missing You. Do you know what we're having at the moment? We're having like a gorgeous radio chilled moment. The next couple of songs are going to continue that chilled vibe. And on Monday, we launch Gorgeous Radio Chilled. Every night from 10 p.m, it's 2 hours of the most relaxing music to end your day. Christina Aguilera is next. Now, Noah Kahan.

0: It's covering Joni Mitchell's 1970 hit, Big Yellow Taxi. This is Amy Grant on Gorgeous Radio. The song that is essentially an environmental warning, but wrapped in a cheerful, catchy pop tune. Yeah, the idea is that people often don't appreciate nature or other things that they have in their lives until they've lost them. This is Craig Dane. Good afternoon. Thanks for choosing the Big Drive Home to soundtrack. Well, hopefully your drive home, your walk home, your bus home, whatever. 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

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Andrea True Connection, wasn't it? 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It's back tomorrow from 2 p.m. Just an hour of oldies that you've forgotten about. Right now, just gone 5:30. 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
1: From Radio News Hub, I'm Lucy Gorman-Lee. Israel say they're closing the British consulate in Jerusalem. It's after Foreign Secretary Ed Miliband announced sanctions on illegal West Bank settlements. Around 200 UK flights have been cancelled because of an issue with air traffic control. It's understood Harry and Meghan were a little surprised at the King repeating publicly they'll be treated as private citizens. And Harry Kane, Jude Bellingham and Declan Rice have all been shortlisted for the Ballon d'Or.
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0: Lily Allen on Gorgeous. All about her naughty little brother. If my sister wrote a song and released it about how naughty I am, because that's actually about her brother called Alfie, who's apparently a really nice guy now and has turned his life around. Probably because of that song. Because she's outed him to the world. Lily Allen and Alfie on Gorgeous Radio. This is Craig Dane on The Big Drive Home. Katy Perry on the way. And The One's Flawless.
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3: Around 200 UK flights have been cancelled because of an issue with air traffic control. National Air Traffic Services says recovering from the disruption will take some time. Several airports, including Edinburgh, Manchester and Heathrow, say they've been affected. Israel say they're closing the British consulate in Jerusalem. It's after Foreign Secretary Ed Miliband announced sanctions on illegal West Bank settlements.
4: We act on the import of goods from illegal settlements. We ban advertising of illegal settlements. We act on services to prevent new settlement expansion. We act on settler violence. We support accountability for what has happened in Gaza.
3: 13-year-old Prince George has started at Eton. His parents, William and Kate, dropped him off at the school where he'll live as a boarder. The yearly cost of sending a child there is more than £63,000. And Harry Kane, Jude Bellingham and Declan Rice have all been shortlisted for the Ballon d'Or. England captain Kane is the bookies' favourite to pick up the prestigious award. From Radio News Hub, I'm Lucy Gorman-Lee.
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3: A few showers, but plenty of clear spells. Lighter winds and feeling chilly, particularly in the countryside. A low of 8 degrees Celsius.
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6: This is Craig Dane on Gorgeous Radio until 7 o'clock. That's another hour of you and me time. Gabrielle on the way, Ollie Murs, and Will Young now. Turn up. Who am

Mr. Feel Good himself on Gorgeous Radio. There's Troublemaker. This is Craig Dane with a big summer tune in a sec. I know summer's not officially over until... Is it the 23rd of September? Yes, it is. But I've got a big summer tune on the way in a second, Gorgeous. First, Chapel Roan, his Good Luck Babe.

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1: I have.
0: It's brilliant. It's starting a week yesterday. As the 6 days to go to the launch of Gorgeous Radio Chilled, it's going to be 2 hours of brilliant music, just like that, non-stop. 10 p.m. Sunday to Thursday. I'm so here for that kind of music. At the end of the day as well, 10 p.m. perfect slot for that. Next, Artful Dodger, Moving Too Fast, George Michael, and Ray. Where is my husband?
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0: 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So what are you waiting for? Get to Gorgeous Nightclub, School Street, Wolverhampton. Gorgeous. Keeping Wolverhampton out.
1: Animals can't speak to drivers, but if they could, they would be asking us, telling us by the sounds of it, to put our litter and fruit waste in the bin. Because roadside litter kills an estimated 3 million animals every year. No wonder they sound miffed. So let's lend them a paw. Let's take our rubbish with us and bin it properly. National Highways. And what's that? They said thanks very much.

George Michael, Freedom 90. They had to, of course, add the 90 on the end because Wham's Freedom. We don't want to confuse it, do we? 18:35. Sorry, I don't know why I'm in 24. I do that quite a lot. I think it's because of my aviation job. I talk in 24-hour mode when I tell the time sometimes. Sorry. 6:36 on Gorgeous Radio's Big Drive Home. With me, Craig Dane. Sugar Babes. After

0: Sugar Babes on Gorgeous. Forgotten about this one. Denial on the Big Drive Home. I tell you what, if you love your bass music, pop this one in the diary, or if you know someone who does. The Day Session Bass Edition is taking over the Apollo in Wolverhampton on the 17th of October. 3 in the afternoon till 9 at night. That is the whole 6 hours of it. You can expect an afternoon and an evening packed with big bass, massive tunes, big energy right in the heart of Wolverhampton. Tickets from just a fiver. So go now to the Apollo Wolverhampton website and enjoy. Showbiz
1: News. Monty Don will step down from Gardener's World at the end of the current series after more than 20 years. The horticulturalist described his time on the programme as a privilege, which he believes to be at the heart of a life well lived. He says he's looking forward to continuing to work with and for the BBC on other projects, with more books to write and more programmes to make. A first look at the TV adaptation of the TikTok book sensation Boys of Tommen has been released by Prime Video. The teaser images feature actor Connor Sanchez as rugby player Johnny Kavanagh, and actress Nancy Sturridge as main character Shannon Lynch. The first season will be based on the first two books in the series, Binding 13 and Keeping 13. And Sir David Jason says he really enjoyed watching previously unseen footage from Only Fools and Horses. The archive material includes scenes which were cut from the BBC sitcom because of timing and structural constraints. The new footage will feature in a two-part documentary marking the show's 45th anniversary. It's due to air in October.
2: News. Gorgeous.
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0: Atomic Kitten covering the Bangles' Eternal Flame. Who did it better? This is Craig Dane signing off now. I'll be back tomorrow on Gorgeous from 4 p.m. I'm already looking forward to that. I'm leaving you with Jade, his Angel of My Dreams. Have a good night.
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3: Around 200 UK flights have been cancelled because of an issue with air traffic control. Ben Monsey has more.
4: Several airports, including Edinburgh, Manchester and Heathrow, say they've been affected. National Air Traffic Services say recovering from the disruption will take some time, but their engineers are working on site to resume normal operations as quickly as possible. Transport Secretary Heidi Alexander has apologised for the frustrating delays.
3: Israel will close the British consulate in Jerusalem. That's in response to the UK announcing sanctions on illegal West Bank settlements. 12 people have been banned from entering Israel, including former Labour leader Jeremy Corbyn. Abusive RNLI volunteers during an anti-migrant protest is wholly unacceptable. That's a message from their chief exec after crowds of mass demonstrators blocked road access to the port of Dover on Saturday. And stars are hitting the red carpet at the National Television Awards. That's the latest from Radio News Hub. I'm Lucy Gorman-Lee.
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3: A few showers, but plenty of clear spells. Lighter winds and feeling chilly, particularly in the countryside. A low of 8 degrees Celsius.

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3: Flights leaving the UK are facing disruption because of an air traffic control technical issue. Ben Monsey reports.
4: National Air Traffic Services say around 200 UK flights have been cancelled and that recovering from the disruption will take some time. Engineers are working on site to resume normal operations as quickly as possible. Passengers are being asked to check before they travel to any airports.
3: Israel say they're closing the British consulate in Jerusalem. It's after Foreign Secretary Ed Miliband announced the UK will take action against firms providing services to them. 12 people have also been banned from entering Israel. Four valuable paintings have been stolen from a museum on the French Riviera. Local police say they're searching for the offenders after they were seen entering the Renoir Museum in Cagnes-sur-Mer. And Harry Kane, Jude Bellingham and Declan Rice have all been shortlisted for the Ballon d'Or. England captain Kane is the bookies' favourite to pick up the award. That's the latest from Radio News Hub. I'm Lucy Gorman-Lee.
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3: A few showers, but plenty of clear spells. Lighter winds and feeling chilly, particularly in the countryside. A low of 8 degrees Celsius.

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1: Drugs stay in your system longer than you think. 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
2: Around 200 UK flights have been cancelled because of an issue with air traffic control. Ben Monsey has more.
3: Several airports, including Edinburgh, Manchester and Heathrow, say they've been affected. National Air Traffic Services say recovering from the disruption will take some time, but their engineers are working on site to resume normal operations as quickly as possible. Transport Secretary Heidi Alexander has apologised for the frustrating delays.
2: Israel will close the British consulate in Jerusalem. It's in response to the UK announcing sanctions on illegal West Bank settlements. 12 people have been banned from entering Israel, including former Labour leader Jeremy Corbyn. The chief exec of the RNLI says abuse of their volunteers is wholly unacceptable. Peter Sparks says some of his staff have faced online abuse after crowds of mass demonstrators blocked road access to the port of Dover on Saturday. And the stars are out as the National Television Awards get underway in London. From Radio News Hub, I'm Lucy Gorman-Lee.
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2: A few showers, but plenty of clear spells. Lighter winds and feeling chilly, particularly in the countryside. A low of 8 degrees Celsius.
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0: 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But if they could, they would be asking us, telling us by the sounds of it, to put our litter and fruit waste in the bin. Because roadside litter kills an estimated 3 million animals every year. 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So let's lend them a paw. 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National Highways. And what's that? They said thanks very much.
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2: Flights leaving the UK are facing disruption because of an air traffic control technical issue. Ben Monsey reports.
3: National Air Traffic Services say around 200 UK flights have been cancelled and that recovering from the disruption will take some time. Engineers are working on site to resume normal operations as quickly as possible. Passengers are being asked to check before they travel to any airports.
2: Abuse of RNLI volunteers during an anti-migrant protest is wholly unacceptable. That's the message from the chief exec after crowds of mass demonstrators blocked road access to the port of Dover on Saturday. Prince George began his first day at Eton College with his parents, the Prince and Princess of Wales, by his side. The future king will live at the school as a boarder. And Clarkson's Farm has won a national television award. Other shows like Michael McIntyre's Big Show have also picked up trophies at the ceremony at the O2 in London. That's the latest from Radio News Hub. I'm Lucy Gorman-Lee.
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2: A few showers, particularly on the coast. Otherwise, a fine and dry day with some sunny spells, a high of 19 degrees Celsius.

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3: Hundreds of UK flights have been cancelled because of an issue with air traffic control. Ben Moncey has more.
4: Several airports, including Edinburgh, Manchester and Heathrow, say they've been affected. National Air Traffic Services say recovering from the disruption will take some time, but their engineers are working on site to resume normal operations as quickly as possible. Transport Secretary Heidi Alexander has apologised for the frustrating delays.
3: Israel will close the British consulate in Jerusalem. That's in response to the UK announcing sanctions on illegal West Bank settlements. Prince George has started his studies at Eton College. The future king arrived with his parents, the Prince and Princess of Wales. The school costs over £60,000 to attend. And the stars are out at the National Television Awards in London. Michael McIntyre's Big Show won the first trophy of the night at the O2 Arena. That's the latest from Radio News Hub. I'm Lucy Gorman-Lee.
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3: A few showers, particularly on the coast. Otherwise, a fine and dry day with some sunny spells, a high of 19 degrees Celsius.

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4: Animals can't speak to drivers, but if they could, they would be asking us, telling us by the sounds of it, to put our litter and fruit waste in the bin. Because roadside litter kills an estimated 3 million animals every year. No wonder they sound miffed. So let's lend them a paw. Let's take our rubbish with us and bin it properly. National Highways. And what's that? They said thanks very much.
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3: Flights leaving the UK are facing disruption because of an air traffic control technical issue. Ben Monsey reports.
4: National Air Traffic Services say around 200 UK flights have been cancelled and that recovering from the disruption will take some time. Engineers are working on site to resume normal operations as quickly as possible. Passengers are being asked to check before they travel.
3: Israel says they're closing the British consulate in Jerusalem. It's after Foreign Secretary Ed Miliband announced the UK will take action against firms providing services to them. 12 people have also been banned from entering Israel. The chief exec of the RNLI says abuse of their volunteers is wholly unacceptable. Peter Sparks says some of his staff have faced online abuse after crowds of mass demonstrators blocked road access to the port of Dover on Saturday. And Clarkson's Farm has won a national television award. Other shows like Michael McIntyre's Big Show picked up trophies at the ceremony in London. From Radio News Hub, I'm Lucy Gorman-Lee.
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3: A few showers, particularly on the coast. Otherwise, a fine and dry day with some sunny spells, a high of 19 degrees Celsius.

0: You're both on the same road. 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Motorbikes aren't in your way. 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
3: 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Ben Monsey is here with more.
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